that was a life-changing moment, because this whole idea of recentering history, of seeing the world in a different light, came through that contact and came through that first record. From there on, essentially, through all these travels, I learned a lot about the world. I learned a lot about music culture in different parts of the world, how that connected to history. And yeah, our initial meeting was in Hargeisa, and then we went on to go to Sudan, to Cabo Verde, to South Africa, and so on and so forth. Yeah.

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0: So I'm going to read something pre-written by me, earlier on, not today.
1: It's all the balance, Lisa. 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It's the golden mean. It's written.
0: These are unscheduled lane changes. Pre-written by me. This is number 319. Tape plaintiff record shooting small arrows flamingly ground filed arch stride payoff handle reach corner crush a pole heat and fountain pen pressure soda spin don't linger too long anywhere meaning is so meaningless hanky bitter belay or belie left out a bit too long or not taken out at all. Wilt wither whether or not watered, wonder whether will or not not. Tied as in having one on or all up and no one to know or three ways for last, two biddies and a bitch. Do call, won't you? Better don't. Circle walker side step slowly. Stop your thinking centripetal. Pause, pass, play or dive. Orbiting beauty, brilliant rock, shock or reserve parking spot. Ear infection, ring-eyed baby, rice on the floor in sleeping bags. You on the floor and compromised, wearing socks if a thing at all. Any. I still like your tongue best. Avocado green Tupperware, you never know what you'll see until you look. Ta-ta, never mind. Swing branch. What is all this? Shoes can be telling, as can certain other rather obvious choices. Punctuation signifying slow withering appraisal or embarrassed silence or a rather open-ended finality. Settling for not best or a sudden desire to drive or to smoke cigarettes again. Once, always, so you gotta watch out. Say, like, if you won't or don't, baby, someone else will. Relentless will, hard ways and still. Flailing electromagnet and on. I'm coming amplitude. I'm coming sample delay, repeat. I'm coming out of my ghetto. Here. Hear ye. Na-na-na, no man's land. Na-na-na, no man's hand. Sand for feet of every man stand. Same, not the prison, but move the sofa because we need some room here. Show me what you mean when you say you're gonna move it. Show me what you mean when you say you're gonna move it. Oh, honey.

We were a floating house, but also a boat. So we had all the usual boating safety equipment, too. River maps, flotation devices, radio, anchors, bilge pump, and so on. We are pushed about by our little motor, Mr. Johnson, a 60s-era 9.5-horsepower Johnson outboard, which wasn't always completely reliable.

0: There's a whole new world of entertainment coming your way. It's fast. It's fun. It's for everyone who thrills to win. All it takes is the right spin on a skateboard. It's the outrageous story of the teenage clowns who became a wonder of a team.
1: All right, what would you guys say of me if I personally organized a skateboard team?
2: You'd be another guy with a skateboard team.
1: Yeah, my team would be different.
3: Yeah,
1: I'd pay you guys. You'd be pros. What do you say?
0: But success never comes easy when you've got to handle teenagers who make you travel this fast.
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5: 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We tour.
6: What do the kids do? Push the bus?
7: And the parents are telling me I need female supervision.
8: I'm very good with teenagers.
7: I hope you're not too good with them. Huh?
0: From the streets to the meets. Skateboard brings a new kind of motion to the screen. There's comedy, craziness, love at every speed. 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
10: Have the kid take a dive.
11: I ain't telling no kid to take a dive, Sully.
12: You weren't scared. The guy from Brew threatened me.
10: Yeah, don't worry about it.
12: What? He threatened me.
13: If I don't get that 10 grand, you're dead.
0: The craziest kids on wheels.
1: Nothing's too good for this team.
0: Skateboard, the movie that defies gravity.

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0: squawk about as they run and walk about. 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
1: I know a lot of you guys there are tracing into the ZS land lately, so perhaps pointing away from us. But I thought I would have heard you before. I haven't heard Roger at all. I've actually tried to contact him with no joy. I haven't even seen him posted on the cluster. But maybe he'll turn up tonight, I don't know. But conditions look to be quite good, Bill. And you're definitely heading this way into Europe 100%. All right, mate, I'll let you carry on. I'll pop back in a little while. We're going to get a cup of coffee. And I've got another couple of hours here anyway. So I'll pop by frequently. And I wish you best 73s for now. But great to hear you. And I'm going to send you a video. I've worked out a way to tilt my antenna. And I don't know whether it'll be a wood. So bear that in mind. But the actual message, I want you to take a look at the video. It's nothing spectacular, but I definitely won't be taking out woodwork, Bill. Whiskey 1-0, Yankee M0, KPD Mobile.
2: Yeah, well, I'm sure that if you put your mind to it.

0: This is RF processing, 1, 2, 3, and this is with it back in. And I'm just trying to superimpose, just as the British would say, a tinge of that of the RF speech processing over the audio, just kind of roughing it up a little bit. Not too much. I can crank it and sound like an Italian, but I don't do that. M0KPD Mobile, W1 said what?
1: Okay, very good, Bill. Actually, with the compression off, it sounded somewhat sharper. It sounds a little bit driven with the compression on, but it's very good. But I've got to do a special 133.95 at this time, tuning you in. Maybe a little bit of a tweak there from your side, but no problem. And very, very good indeed. It's sounding loud, sounding proud, and your antenna's doing a fantastic job as usual. I'll get that link off to you now. Have a look, and we'll have a discussion about it later. But I'm using a motor that opens a gate. It's an auto gate motor actuator, and it works very well. And the theory is it should be just about right, I think. Yeah, I'm holding 153 though, so that'll keep the antenna on the roof, Bill. To be continued, I guess. All right, mate, we're sounding good. The camera's been lovely to sort this evening, and great for cake, so let's carry on.
0: All right, very good. Good to hear you coming through, and thank you for the indication.

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1: The one with the Victor in it? We'll try to pick it up here. There's a guy down below us causing some Kilo Mexico in Europe. Tango 77 Lima Alpha, go ahead, over. Angelo or Angie, you're 59 into Rhode Island, and it's very nice to hear you coming through. We just got home from work, and we're very happy to have beautiful propagation and a lot of activity on the band. I had a sneeze. Tango 77 Lima Alpha W1 said what?
0: Thank you, Jeff.
1: 73s, we're making an audio recording. CQ, W1 said what? Ending hotel. Delta Lima Zero Alpha Hotel, you're 59 plus 5 to 10 in Rhode Island, over.
2: Yes, Bill, thank you. My name is Andy, I'm using a club station. And you are also 5 with 10 over.
1: Which
2: the antenna,
1: you're 5.6 IFC before. All right, thank you for that report, Andy. And you're coming through beautifully here into Rhode Island. And we hope that you have a good weekend coming up, HI. Hey, we'll make it short. 73's Delta Lima Zero Alpha Hotel, W1 said what?
2: Okay, 73.
1: 73 CQ, W1 said why? The Kilo Echo. Kilo Echo. Kilowatt Echo.
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1: All right, the Kilo Whiskey. Lima X-ray, is it 1 Kilo Whiskey? All right, you're 57, 58 into Rhode Island tonight, Guy, or Guy, over.
4: Yes, Roger, thank you. You're 5 and 9, 5 and 9 speaking, 10 over 9.
1: Roger, thank you. Again, you're 58 on that transmission, 73, CQ, W1, said what? The Quebec, Norway. Negative. The Sugar Mike 6, Oscar, go ahead. Sugar Mike 6, Delta Oscar, Volden Stude Til, Duar Fem Ogni, I hit that bill, over. Very good. Life or Leaf, good to hear you coming through. Beautiful signal tonight. 73 CQ, W1 said what? Italy Zulu 7, November, Quebec, November. You're 58 in Rhode Island, over. Thank you, QRZ, W1 said why, making audio recording. Echo Alpha 3, India, Norway, 5859.
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0: 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The Papa Alpha 3. Is it Papa Alpha 3, Alpha November? Papa Alpha 3, Echo Quebec November, you're 58 in Rhode Island, Peter, over.
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0: 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Sugar Papa 5 Hotel November 59+5. 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The Florida 4 ending Kilo.
2: Yeah, Florida 4,
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2: Florida 4,
3: Florida November Kilo. My name is Ben. Bravo Echo November Ben, William, okay?
0: Ben, you're 59. Good to hear you. 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
0: Is there a Lima Alpha 1? Is there a Lima Alpha 1?
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0: 1. 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Thank you, Lima X-ray 1, Fox Fox, you're 5758 into Rhode Island, over. Thank you, Francois. 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

0: 9 Charlie, Quebec.
1: Very, very good copy. 5-9 plus 10 for you. Back to you, William.
0: Good evening to you, Massimo, or Max. You're 59 plus 5. Bellissimo signal. Over.
1: Roger, William. I am very happy to talk with you also this night. We have many contacts. Your report this night is a 5-9 real signal. Very, very strong. Back to you, William.
0: All right, thank you, Max. Appreciate it. 73 CQ Europe making audio recording. W1 said what? Negative on anybody. 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
1: 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Grazie.
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0: 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Is that Italy United 1 Uniform Alpha?
2: 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My report for you is 45 Italy, North Italy. My name is Riccardo. Back to you, right for William.
0: Thank you, Riccardo, for the 45. You are 59. 5x9, Riccardo, over.
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0: 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All right, there's a Yankee Lima, the young lady calling, go ahead. Very good. My name is Bill. You are 59+5 into Rhode Island, and very nice call sign for a Swiss station. GNP, over. All right, 73, say hello to the Illuminati for me. CQ, you're up. 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
5: Yeah, good evening, Bill. Germany, 0, Florida, Kilowatt, Florida, down in Cornwall, Redwood. On the band for a while. Good signal from you, 59+ here in the UK. QFL?
0: Roger, you're 59+5. Beautiful signal this morning. Over.
5: About 300 watts this side. And nice to hear you. It's been a while. It's been 2 or 3 weeks since we last spoke. And I wonder what your WX is like out there. We're not too bad over this side this weekend. Take care, Bill.
0: 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Oscar Mike 3, Italy Mike, thank you. You're 58 in Rhode Island, 73s. 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
6: Good evening, Peter. Nice to hear you. You're 59 plus about 20 dB here. Name is Peter, and the location is Chester in the northwest of the UK. Running just 60 watts, would you believe? Back to you. W1, have a lovely call sign. Golf 4, Yankee Charlie Alpha, over.
0: George 4, Yankee Charlie Alpha. Peter, you're 59 plus 5. Beautiful signal with the 50 watts. My name's Bill. I'm in Rhode Island. I'm running 500 watts to a pair of phase verticals, and it's good to hear you. 73s, George 4, Yankee Charlie Alpha, W1, said what?
6: Okay, Bill, well, see you again. Bye-bye for now.
0: CQ, you're up, making audio recording. W1, said what? The radio Oscar. Okay, just the radio Oscar, your call sign, over. It's Mike Zero Charlie Radio Alpha, is that correct? Is it Mike Zero Charlie Radio Alpha, is that correct? Beautiful, you're 59 in Rhode Island, Jeff. Thank you. Go ahead, over.
7: Little thanks for coming back to me. W1 says YM0CRO. Have a really good weekend.
0: You too, and a great signal. Thank you, Jeff. 73s, W1ZY, making audio recording, calling CQ. The Italy United Zero Delta, Italy United Zero Delta, over.
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9: Mike 1,
0: the Mexico 1.
9: Yeah, Mike number 1, Alpha, November, November.
0: Mike 1, Alpha, Norway, Norway, 5-9, a little bit over, over.
10: Thanks, Bill. I'm just trying out some vertical that I've built today. It's a quarter wave vertical with elevated radial. It's a bit of a lash-up job, but I'm pleased to work here. You're 5-9 plus 10, Bill, are you?
0: All right, beautiful. Thank you so much, and good luck with those that elevated vertical, Alan. And remember, if it's quarter wave, you want 36 ohms at the feed point impedance. A 1.3 to 1 SWR is what you're looking for. Over.
10: Yeah, thanks for that, Bill. Yeah, the impedance is just under 40 ohms, and the SWR is 1.4 to 1.

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1: This is Sugar Japan, big signal, go ahead. Germany 4, Victor Sugar Japan. Good evening, Bill, name's Ken. Hey Ken, good to hear you, and I almost remember your name. You're 59 plus 10, you're quite an outstanding signal tonight, over.
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5: Hello, Mr. Bill. This is Clyde in West Virginia. I just want to let you know that you're about 40 cycles low on the frequency.
1: That's exactly where I need to be, Clyde HI. You're 59 plus about 20, over.
5: Okay, thank you, Mr. Bill. I talked to you yesterday. You got a wonderful signal here in West Virginia. I just want to tell you it's a little low on frequency.
1: Not really. I am where I am, Clyde HI, 76.

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0: 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All right, thank you. Whiskey 1, Zulu Yankee, calling CQ. Somebody starting up below us, CQ, W1 Zanzibar, Yokohama. Can't copy anybody, CQ, W1 ZY. The Sugar 52, can you speak up into the microphone, over. 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
7: So let's go on then into our visualization, our imagination. Use your imagination for all it's worth to think yourself into the fact that of this whole sense of importance, of vitality, of aliveness, of being is simply a sudden experience which was nothing before it started and will be nothing after it's over. That is the simplest possible thing you could believe in. It requires no intellectual effort, nothing. Supposing that's the way it is. Now I repeat, what's your inside feeling about that? Supposing, let's say, you feel sorry. For whom is this sorrow? Who, when it's all over, will there be to feel sorry? You say, I regret now that this thing is going to come to an end. But when it's come to an end, nobody will either regret or be happy about it. That will be that. So in a way, you can say, well, this feeling of sorrow that I have that it's going to come to an end is really rather irrelevant, because let me look at the thing from the other direction. Supposing it never would come to an end. In other words, here is this alternation of joy and sorrow. And however happy I am today, I'm always going to feel miserable later on. And then maybe happy again, but then after that, miserable. And this is never, never going to stop. I just can't get rid of the damn thing. Well, that's pretty depressing, isn't it? I mean, when you think it through. So you say, well, let's make a compromise between these two possibilities. One is that this compromise is, in other words, that it will disappear altogether, but then it'll start again. Because when it starts again, it'll feel like it does now, which is that it never happened before. So you're always in the same place, just like you feel now. Let's supposing that the Hindus are right, that the universe, lasts for 4,320,000 years, and then it vanishes, and then it starts and runs for another 4,320,000 years, and then it vanishes, and it does it again. And it does it, and does it, and does it, and does it, and there is no end to this. But fortunately, because of the forgettery, every 4,320,000 years, it doesn't become a totally insufferable bore. There is this blank space, this trough between the crests of the waves. You see? Now, the Hindus thought about that, and they got tired. And they thought about the possibility of moksha, liberation, or nirvana, from the everlasting cycle of appearing and disappearing. But then when they had thought that through, the Buddhists, for example, having really said, now we've got the trick. As the Buddha said after his enlightenment, now I've found you out, you who build the house. I'm going to take the house apart. The roof beam is brought down. Desire is the builder of the house. See, I've found you. Never again shall you build it. And the Buddhists thought that one over. They said, crazy, we found a way out of samsara, the wheel of birth and death. And somebody one day said, but isn't that rather selfish? You get yourself out. What about all the other people? Don't you have any feeling of compassion? Oh, yes, they said, of course. We forgot that, didn't we? Let's come back again and help all these people out. Then they got very sophisticated about it, and they said, look, if nirvana is released from birth and death, then they're opposed. And so nirvana and birth and death go together, and they will have to imply one another. So you're only really released if you see that, if you see that nirvana and birth and death are the same thing. Now I'm going to pull a fast one. So every time an incarnation occurs,

mean, imagine how you look to a fish. Clumsy, cumbersome, stupid-looking thing. Because the fish is so elegant and graceful and can slide through the water so beautifully. The human beings can't even swim properly. So don't you see that in every world that comes into being or could come into being, it seems just like it seems now. And every species that you could belong to would seem like this one. It would have its up end of what is highly intelligent and its low end of what is not so intelligent. You would be aware of superior forces and inferior forces. Otherwise, you wouldn't have the idea of mastering a situation unless there were situations you couldn't master. Now, we are not aware of species, of beings above us, unless you cultivate those forms of psychic awareness where you think you're in touch with angels or something of that sort. But the things that appear to be above us are great natural processes. Only we think they're rather stupid. Only very tough, too strong for us. Earthquakes, the elements, also some little ones. See, the virus is a very troublesome being. And this is where a human being really finds himself at his wit's end in dealing with molecular biology. So, you know, if the monsters don't get you, the minsters will, the insects, you see. But at any rate, whatever level you're on, it always appears to be the same one. Now, we, therefore, naturally, don't we feel we're in the middle. We feel, for example, with the telescope, that there is a world greater than us that is infinitely greater. We feel with the microscope there's a world below us that's infinitely smaller, and we seem to stand in the middle. Of course you seem to stand in the middle. Every creature stands in the middle, because if you stand on a boat in the middle of the ocean and you turn around through an angle of 360 degrees, you will see the same distance in every direction. That's because you see. And your sensitivity to sight or the intensity of light is the same in every direction. So you're in the middle. You're always in the middle. Where else would you be? In other words, anything that perceives anywhere is always in the middle. Anything that grows anywhere is always in the middle. It's betwixt and between. And the middle always has, therefore, extremes. It has extremes in space. As far west and as far east as you can think. As far on and as far back. And there's always a beginning. And there's always an end, just as there's the left and the right.

every year. Is a lack more or more enough? How we should start seeing our boy, we are the answer. Yeah, for you and would I lease a thing as well? Would he remember to his zirgna? Saying so I think of a muffin. Hey, this is Netzel Waffen. I'm not sure if I'm going to be able to do this.

I'm not going to be able to do it.

But I was in the valley of the open up with the land of the living.

it may be wise to invest in real estate.

4, 7, 0, 4, 7, 0, 4, 7, 0, 4, 7, 0, 4, 7, 0, 4, 7, 0, 4, 7, 0, 4, 7, 0, 4, 7, 0, 4, 7, 0, 4, 7, 0, 4, 7, 0, 4, 7, 0, 4, 7, 0, 4, 7, 0, 4, 7, 0, 4, 7, 0, 4, 7, 0, 4, 7, 0, 4, 7, 0, 4, 7, 0, 4, 7, 0, 4, 7, 0, 4, 7, 0, 4, 7, 0, 4, 7, 0, 4, 7, 0, 4, 7, 0, 4, 7, 0, 4, 7, 0, 4, 7, 0, 4, 7, 0, 4, 7, 0, 4, 7, 0, 4, 7, 0, 4, 7, 0, 4, 7, 0, 4, 7, 0, 4, 7, 0, 4, 7, 0, 4, 7, 0, 4, 7, 0,

Yeah, that's 14.

0: Albert. Did you know there are 26 letters in English alphabet?
1: Let's learn the alphabet.
2: We begin with the letter A.
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2: Is for. And.
1: Up.
2: Up.

Somebody is knocking at the door. Who is it? It's a...

This time it's a...

What about the letter E? What about the letter E? E is for elephant. Can you spell the word elephant?

0: There is no hierarchy of oppressions, by Audre Lorde. I was born black and a woman. I am trying to become the strongest person I can become, to live the life I have been given, and to help effect change toward a livable future for this earth and for my children. As a black, lesbian, feminist, socialist, poet, mother of two, including one boy and member of an interracial couple, I usually find myself part of some group in which the majority defines me as deviant, difficult, inferior, or just plain wrong. From my membership in all of these groups, I have learned that oppression and the intolerance of difference come in all shapes and sizes and colors and sexualities, and that among those of us who share the goals of liberation and a workable future for our children, there can be no hierarchies of oppression. I have learned that sexism, a belief in the inherent superiority of one sex over all others and thereby its right to dominance, and heterosexism, a belief in the inherent superiority of one pattern of loving over all others and thereby its right to dominance, both arise from the same source as racism, a belief in the inherent superiority of one race over all others and thereby its right to dominance. Oh, says a voice from the black community, but being black is normal. Well, I and many black people of my age can remember grimly the days when it didn't used to be. I simply do not believe that one aspect of myself can possibly profit from the oppression of another part of my identity. I know that my people cannot possibly profit from the oppression of any other group which seeks the right to peaceful existence. Rather, we diminish ourselves by denying to others what we have shed blood to obtain for our children. And those children need to learn that they do not have to become like each other in order to work together for a future they will all share. The increasing attacks upon lesbians and gay men are only an introduction to the increasing attacks upon all black people. For wherever oppression manifests itself in this country, black people are potential victims. And it is a standard of right-wing cynicism to encourage members of oppressed groups to act against each other. And so long as we are divided because of our particular identities, we cannot join together in effective political action. Within the lesbian community, I am black, and within the black community, I am a lesbian. Any attack against black people is a lesbian and gay issue, because I and thousands of other black women are part of the lesbian community. Any attack against lesbians and gays is a black issue, because thousands of lesbians and gay men are black. There is no hierarchy of oppression. It is not accidental that the Family Protection Act, which is virulently anti-woman and anti-black, is also anti-gay. As a black person, I know who my enemies are. And when the Ku Klux Klan goes to court in Detroit to try and force the Board of Education to remove books the Klan believes hint at homosexuality, then I know I cannot afford the luxury of fighting one form of oppression only. I cannot afford to believe that freedom from intolerance is the right of only one particular group, and I cannot afford to choose between the fronts upon which I must battle these forces of discrimination wherever they appear to destroy me. And when they appear to destroy me, it will not be long before they appear to destroy you.
1: What's happening to you these days? Having lots of fun? Believe me, I know some folks that are in for some fun. Those early bird friends of Annie's, who've already sent for their new 1940 model Orphan Annie shake-up mug. 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A beautiful deep green and a bright, flashing scarlet. And every mug has a big colored picture of Orphan Annie and her dog Sandy right on the front. And don't forget, this shaker-upper is a two-in-one kit. 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And then, when you take the bright red top off, presto, the shaker turns into a swell big drinking mug, holding a creamy, bubbly shake-up all ready for you to drink. Man alive, what fun you'll have with that new shaker-upper! Playing the shake-up game with your friends and having shake-up parties, making a picnic out of every meal this summer. 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Loads of extra vitamins and minerals and other things everybody needs to be healthy and husky the way we all want to be. So, here's the thing. Annie wants all her friends to have one of these swell new 1940 model shake-up mugs, and you want to get one, I know. Especially when Annie has fixed it so fellows and girls who drink Ovaltine can get one absolutely free. 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So, listen closely. 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

0: In her 4 years of college, the shy country girl underwent a complete metamorphosis, graduating a sophisticated young woman.
1: I like it.
0: I have said everything that needs to be said.

0: magic world of alphabet. Did you know there are 26 letters in English alphabet?
1: Let's learn the alphabet. We begin with the letter E.
2: Is for Arnold.
1: Is for Ant.

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Al, the man left, and gents star. The gals walk around, but not too far. Al, the man left, with the old left hand, and the right here, honey, go right left hand. And to meet your honey in promenade 8, promenade 8 till you get straight. First and third bound swing, and the lead right out to the right of the ring, with the right hand up when you form a star. Back with the left hand not too far, and the right hand back, and you pulled her through. The left hand out with a howdy-do, a how are you, a shuffling along like an old choo-choo. Home you go, and everybody swing. Al, a man left with the old left hand, a right here, honey, and a right left hand, a right to the left on the heel and toe, around the ring, and away you go, and to meet your honey, don't be afraid to take that gal in promenade.

left hand back and you pull her through with the right hand out with a howdy-do and a how are you, a shuffling along like a no-choo-choo. One more change and home you go and everybody swing. 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A big foot up and a little foot down, you make that left foot jaw the ground. And to meet your honey, don't be afraid to take that gal in promenade. 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Back for the left hand, not too far. Right hand back and you pull her through the left hand out with a howdy-do. And how are you? Shuffle along like a no-choo-choo. Home you go and everybody swinging whirl. Alaman left for the old left hand. Right here, honey, go right left hand. Right to the left on the heel and toe. Hi, Mary. Hello, Joe. Meet your honey and away you go and promenade. Same two couples bound swing and lead right out to the left of the ring with the left hand up and form a star. Back for the right hand, not too far. Left hand back and you pull her through. Right hand out with a howdy-do. And how are you? A shuffle along like a no-choo-choo.

Down and left with your left hand, right here, honey, and a right left hand, a right left, go round the ring and take a little walk with a pretty little thing. Meet your honey and promenade anywhere, and we don't care. 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

0: 1. Я УТЦ-76, передаю настройку. 1, 2, 3.
1: Figures are made up of further combinations of dots and dashes, and the figures 1 to north will now be transmitted, each figure being sent 3 times.
0: 3, 2, 1.

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1: Assalamu alaikum and welcome to The Search Continues, coming to you from 2SER Studios here in Sydney on Radio Ilhara from Bethlehem in Palestine. And the last month on my weekly show on The Search Party, I've had quite a few albums that have been grabbing my attention and that I've been playing quite a bit of. So there's a few. So let's get started with the new one from Gaudi Camici's trio. Is called Torpedo Forward, and here's the title track.

from South Korea. That's Dal Am from their album Coexistence, a track called Poison and Antidote. And before that, Gauchi Kumichi's trio from their album Torpedo Forward, the title track here on The Search Continues on Radio Hara. Now, Alice Russell released a new album after quite a while of being silent with no new music. And a couple of those tracks have been remixed. This one, remixed by Palmskin Productions, is called Light.

0: That's Sean Kuti and Egypt 80 from his new album, Heavier Yet Lies the Crownless Head, a track featuring Sampa the Great called Emi Aluta. I've played a few tracks, I think, on the last couple of shows here on Radio Lhara, but the full album is now out. I'll try and slip in another track before the end of the show. And before that, we heard from Alice Russell, a track called Light, the Palm Skin Productions remix, out on True Thoughts from Brighton in the UK. Now to Australia and an African outfit who also enlisted the talent of Sampa the Great, because she did start out here in Australia, or releasing music, that is. She probably started out back home in Zambia learning music. And Call Out Sun are a local outfit, all of African heritage, so it made sense that they invited her on for a guest spot. They've released an album. It's their second album. It's called A Lion Is a Lion. And this track is called Asking for More, featuring Sampa the Great here on Radio Lhara.
1: It's the one the world is.

from the Greek part of Cyprus. That's Buzi Ayazi from their debut album, a track called Meres, and following on from Call Out Sun, A Lion is a Lion, featuring Sampa the Great. A Lion is a Lion is the name of the album, and the track is featuring Sampa the Great, but it's called Asking for More. Now we're going to continue with the whole folk psychedelic thing, following on from Buzi Ayazi, but this time out of Colombia. This is La Sonora Muzurin and a track called Nazca from their album Magnetismo Animal here on Radio El Jarocho.

0: That's Halmy Prospect featuring Jenny Jeller. Halmy's Finnish, but Jenny, as you can probably tell from her rapping, is French, and the track is called Parler, Parler. Following on from Gaudi Comici's trio, another track from their album Torpedo Forward, that track is called Omaka, and La Sonora Mazurén at the top from their album Magnetismo Animal, a track called Nazca, which apparently is also a like a local South American nursery rhyme that they sing to young children, but they've turned it into this folk song, probably because they didn't have to pay copyrights for it. Well, the last track was a bit of a hip-hop tune, or well, had a little bit of a rap. Now we'll go to the Allergies. It's a completely different kind of rap. The other one was laid back. This one is at 100 miles an hour, but that's Andy Cooper's style. He does a lot of rapping with the Allergies, and the Allergies release about one album a year. This is their latest one. It's called Freak the Speaker, but this track is called Breakthrough, featuring Andy Cooper. Here on Radio Hard.
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you to bring it down and make it mellow.

All right, I thought I'd slip another Gouji Kumichi's Trio track there from their Torpedo Forward album. That was called Luxury Squat. And the track before it, Sly Fifth Avenue, Liberation, the Jam's Supernova and Sam Interface remix. At the top, The Allergies from their latest album, Freak the Speaker, a track called Breakthrough featuring Andy Cooper. I played a Alice Russell remix earlier on. It's a single with two different remixes. Here's the other one. It's called I See You, the Sworn Virgins remix on Radio Haro.

from Sean Kuti and Egypt 80 from another track from their album Heavier Yet Lies the Crownless Head. It's called Love and Revolution. And La Sonora Mazarin before that from Colombia gave us Conciencia El Escape. And Alice Russell with I See You, the Sworn Virgins remix. And now to another track from the Allergies' new album, here on Odula.

0: Respect and love to all my family. And I remember life na gift and a promise. Like Auntie Modu tell me all. Some day come, some day go. Now so God say. Let we all like we safe, okay?
1: Auntie Modu say.

Call Out Sun with another track from their second album, A Lion is a Lion, a track called Auntie Moodle. We're almost coming to the end of the show, so I thought I'd bring things down a bit and play you another track from the Dalum album. It's a really cool album, and that's really why I'm playing this track. It's called Existence, but this track is called Alive, here on Radio Lahara.

That was Alive by Dullum from South Korea, from their album Coexistence, bringing my time for this month to an end here on Radio Hara. I'll leave you with one more track. It's from Call Out Sun, from their album A Lion is a Lion. And this track is featuring Lamine Sonko. It's called Heal Up. And I'll catch you all next month. Take care. Salaam alaikum.

راديو الحارة.

0: We're recording.
1: Palestinians in Gaza are subjected to relentless bombing wherever they go. They are killed in their homes, in places where they seek shelter, in hospitals, in schools, in mosques, in churches, and as they try to find food and water for their families. In the places to which they have fled, and even while they attempted to flee along Israeli-declared safe routes,

first 3 weeks alone. Following 7 October, Israel deployed 6,000 bombs per week. At least 200 times, it has deployed 2,000-pound bombs in southern areas of Palestine designated as safe. These bombs have also decimated the north, including refugee camps. 2,000-pound bombs are some of the biggest and most destructive bombs available. They are dropped by lethal fighter jets that are used to strike targets on the ground by one of the world's most resourced armies. Israel has killed an unparalleled and unprecedented number of civilians, with the full knowledge of how many civilian lives each bomb will take. More than 1,800 families, Palestinian families in Gaza, have lost multiple family members, and hundreds of multi-generational families have been wiped out, with no remaining survivors.

0: and welcome.
1: By some sort of looping gadget, as a sort of amplified acoustic plank with knobs on it.

76 years now, starting with the question of settler colonialism, apartheid, and genocide, moving then to Palestine and the law, and then finally to the question of Palestine and decolonization from settler

The matter is Shahu Kevorkian, one of the speakers on panel two, and the matter is an international feminist scholar and researcher into state criminality and violence against children and families, and indeed a whole lot more. She was subsequently detained, held, and interrogated under conditions that were tantamount to torture after a long campaign of harassment and denunciation by her own institution, Hebrew University in Jerusalem, for her views and her steadfast defense of Palestinian rights. She currently continues to face the possibility of a prosecution that could lead to an extensive prison sentence. And I urge the audience here to get informed about her case and to take action to defend her should the Israeli state continue its assault on her, as seems very likely. Please feel free to contact me, David Lloyd, for further information at the email that I'm putting in the chat right now. So this panel is devoted to the discussion of the legacies and lessons of the divestment campaign against South African apartheid, and in particular the campaign for the divestment of our universities and colleges funds from companies that participated in and supported the South African apartheid regime back in the day. Since Israel has been found to be maintaining an apartheid regime across historic Palestine by major human rights

Oh, baby. Oh, baby.

0: regenerate. A sea star's legs, if cut off, will regenerate. You also have a body part that can regenerate. Your rib bones. If a surgeon removes one of your lower rib bones, it will regenerate. One surgical procedure used by doctors is called a split rib cranioplasty. Doctors have reconstructed the skulls of injured patients using donated rib bone. All patients had complete regeneration of the donor rib. Another surgical procedure that uses the rib bones is called thoracoplasty. Amazingly, ribs grow back, and when they do, they will grow back straight.
1: Satanic porno cult shop.

0: 64.
1: We're in Washington, D.C. 64. With tens of thousands of people from across the country, and we're headed towards the headquarters of ICE in defiance of the Trump administration's recent attempts to quell our movement. The amount of people here today show that we will never be defeated, that the people will always stand with us, because the people choose to stand on the right side of history. And so today, we are not afraid.
0: Zero.
1: And we continue to carry the struggle forward, and we demand an immediate end to the genocide and an arms embargo now.
2: Gaza has drawn the line that has made these questions clear. Gaza has separated right from wrong. Gaza has clarified our role. Gaza has given us our responsibility, our life's mission. It has shown us over the last 18 months, it has shown us
0: 10,000.
2: The fight for Palestine is not just the fight for the future of the Palestinian people. This fight is not just for the future of any single people, Palestinian, Arab, or otherwise. This fight is for the future of all people. This fight is for the future of humanity and for the future of the planet.

0: 8.
1: And for today, we are not afraid.
2: Gaza has separated right from wrong.
1: And for today, we are not afraid.

jazz and interested in music. And I always had this kind of idealistic notion that I wanted my classes to be like being in a band, you know, that I wanted them to operate that way. And I never was able to do it, never was able to pull it off. It doesn't. But I began to consider that there's this other element to it too, which is that I kind of feel like every class is about the class. That the class is a kind of, it's an event, you know, it's this sort of organized, sort of temporally framed, sort of occasion for gathering, right? And that the class is always about the class. The class is always about how do we get together to do this? What are the protocols? How do we organize ourselves in order to study? So it's always like a little experiment in social organization. And whatever the content of the class, it's always about the class. Whether it's this experiment in social organization is operative, whether you're teaching about opera or Palestine, it doesn't matter. And there might be ways to align the question of content with the question of form. Okay. But that question of form, or better yet, a kind of deformation, right? That's always operative. It always has to be foregrounded, right? It can't just be hidden. It's got to always be made clear. Every goddamn class should be an experiment in anti-colonial practice at the level of its organization. Okay? And if you're engaged in that experiment, then I always kind of felt like, you know, we're the ones who kind of feel like thinking and studying is important for what we do and for who we are. So kind of not having the class always seemed to me to be like I'd rather like go on a hunger strike than not have class. You know? Like I got more of a commitment to the experimental social organization of the class than to the, you know, the integrity of my own body. You see what I'm trying to say? So I'm like, you know, like in the H blocks, you know, right? Like Bobby said, they went on hunger strike, but they didn't stop their Irish classes. You see what I'm saying? I mean, like, I kind of, that's, and this raises another issue, right? Regarding the question of what it means to walk out, what it means to go on strike. Okay? And I feel like over the last few years, maybe most emphatically, and again, if I mention a name, it's not to suggest that this person might be endorsing any of what I'm saying on any level. But I think, you know, one of the important contributions in Saidiya Hartman's recent work is she's given us a way of refining, you know, kind of in the wake of Du Bois and maybe in the wake of Walter Benjamin, our understanding of the general strike. And one way to think about it is, what's the relation between petit marinage and the general strike? Right. What, like Du Bois in Black Reconstruction was saying, well, you know, somewhere early on in the Civil War, enslaved people went on a general strike that basically tipped the scales in the favor of the Union. And makes you go, well, did they begin the general strike at that moment? Or were there always these forms of labor action, if you will? Mm-hmm. And I understand all the various reasons why people want to not say that the slave was a worker. But just this once, I'll try to see if I can get away with it just because of what it might generate, right? Were there forms of labor insurgency, right? That we could talk about in the rubric of the TV around, but that we might even... might be even more out of it if you talk about it under the rubric of the general strike. It's a complicated thing, and it's something to talk about another time, maybe. But all I'm trying to suggest, you know, in relation to that question.

and there were Palestinian citizens and Israeli soldiers, and a young, and I'm very petty about these things, so I said I will only be a Palestinian. I refuse to be a settler or a soldier. So I was lying on the ground, and this guy came and kicked me in the gut and said, "You deserve to be raped before you have your terrorist children." At the time, I said nothing, but then I wrote this poem for this young gentleman. اسمحوا لي أن أتكلم بلساني العربي قبل أن يحتلوا لغتي أيضا. Allow me to speak my Arab tongue before they occupy my language as well. Allow me to speak my mother tongue before they colonize her memory as well. I am an Arab woman of color, and we come in all shades of anger. All my grandfather ever wanted to do was wake up at dawn and watch my grandmother kneel and pray in a village hidden between Yaffa and Haifa. My mother was born under an olive tree on a soil they say is no longer mine, but I will cross their barriers, their checkpoints, their damn apartheid walls, and return to my homeland. I am an Arab woman of color, and we come in all shades of anger. And did you hear my sister screaming yesterday as she gave birth at a checkpoint with Israeli soldiers looking between her legs for their next demographic threat, called her baby girl Janine? And did you hear Amne Mona screaming behind their prison bars as they tear gassed herself, "We are returning to Palestine"? I am an Arab woman of color, and we come in all shades of anger. But you tell me this womb inside of me will only brisk, beard-wearing, gun-waving, towel-head sand nigger. You tell me I send my children out to die, but those are your copters, your F-16s in our sky. And let's talk about this terrorism business for a second. Wasn't it the CIA that killed the Lebanon bomber? And who trained Osama in the first place? My grandparents didn't run around like clowns with white capes and white hoods on their heads lynching black people. I am an Arab woman of color, and we come in all shades of anger. So who's that brown? Got to be your every Orientalist dream. 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

0: عم تسمعوا الراديو
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And the thing about the guru in India is that here we have learned that the guru is a particular person. Particular person who has a following or a name or an ashram or whatever. Actually, what they say in India, the guru is not a person, but the guru is a principle.

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There's not a heaviness anymore. We are, yes. I think we're here.

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Could you turn the lights out, please? Could you turn the lights out, please? Thank you. Could you please?

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I hear the broken images and phones sticking out of windows. Garbage truck, X-dump, Romeo, to describe it. Blind old black man, teetering on a skyscraper's cornice. Suicide on the pavement. Do you get the picture? Begin to see no slave gods in the firmament. Rich doctor in a red wheelchair thrown. He used to stay up painting in $1,200 suit, all night comic books. Waiting for some new pattern to appear. Organic energy.

Clouds are moving across the sky, filling up with rain. Some damn basketball game. I can hear the thunder start to say,

God's last gleaming. Clouds, white as lace. Silver in the pepper trees. In the park. Clouds, red as race. Circling the pleasant trees. To describe him. In the dark. Tom jumps like some magic.

0: Roger? What, man?
1: Look at that black brother looking so mean.
0: Look like he's carrying a can of gasoline.
1: Listen, brother, let me pull your coat. That's no way to have a black revolt.
0: See that brother across the street selling those Muhammad speaks? Go talk to him. Let him run it down. Don't try to burn up half the town. Uh-oh, here comes the man. And you standing here with that can in your hand.
1: Drop it, brother, like I asked you to. And let the brother run it down to you.
2: Sticks and stones and kerosene. Coke bottles filled with gasoline. Bricks and bats and bicycle chains. With tools like these, what could you possibly hope to gain?
0: Burning and looting and cries of black power, black power. All types of war cries, soul brother will holler.
2: Brother, try and think like a wise man. How much black power can you hold in a can?
1: Hey,

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1: Listen to me, brother, and try to understand that what the so-called Negro needs is a divine plan.
2: 9,000 miles and 400 years from home. That's an awful long time for anybody to be gone.
1: Brother, do you realize that you are the maker and the owner of this earth, and it is that time in history for the American so-called Negro's rebirth?
0: Let us unite and get some land to call our own that we can live on long.

0: What chance do you have with that gasoline? Brother, Whitey'll blow you right off the scene.
1: Black power has a beautiful sound, and I know you love it. So, why not join the originator of it?
2: A savior has been born to deliver us from this hell. You don't have to die or rot away in some jail. Hurry, black man, fly to your own. For if we unite behind the messenger, we can hurry on home. Because the time is here when we are catching pure hell. Now it has been prophesied that his number is counted. But it's not too late if you follow Messenger Muhammad. What more could you want than freedom, justice, and equality? After being raped and exploited and hung from a tree? None but our Savior could come to this civilization and raise up a messenger to build a righteous nation. Instead of getting worked up on Sunday to hear Tom preach, visit Muhammad's mosque and hear Brother Minister teach. Now, being a Muslim, my flag always hangs high. The sun, moon, and stars that you see in the sky.
0: Follow the messenger, brother. His black power is divine. Run, fly to him, because you don't have much time.